0: Look out! Look out! Big elephants on parade! Here they come! Hippity hoppity! They're here and there! Big elephants everywhere! Look out! Look out! They're walking around the bed on their head! Clippity cloppity! Parade! In great big elephants on parade!
1: 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What'll I do? What an unusual view!
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1: I am not the type to faint when things are odd or things are quaint, but seeing things you know that ain't can certainly give you an awful fright. What a sight!
0: Chase them away! Chase them away! I'm afraid, need your aid, be

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The bats say boo. It's a Halloween night. The moon is bright. The ghosts say boo. The witch say boo. The monster say boo. The bats say boo.

In the daytime, I'm Marinette, just a normal girl with a normal life. But there's something about me that no one knows yet, 'cause I have a secret.